So very 21st century. You're probably listening to me on some kind of portable stereo. Maybe you're sitting on the back of the bus, or it's running up your sleeve and you're across from your boss, or you're sitting in your bedroom on your own with the lights down.

How far off I sat and wondered. Started humming a song from 1962. Ain't it funny how the night moves when you just don't seem to have as much to lose. Strange how the night moves.

Blizzard of Oz, 4 times platinum, a little Crazy Train. Coming out of that, we had a little Night Moves, Bob Seger, 6 times platinum. You know, rock and roll never forgets, and it doesn't. But rock and roll has forgotten how to buy albums because people don't sell 6 million records anymore. It's the craziest thing. It's like, man, you realize you get about, I'm going to give you some numbers. You get about $2 somewhere around there per record. All right. Multiply that by 6. And then you get about 7 cents a song, 10 songs. You get about $1. Let's say you get about $1 per album for publishing and songwriting if you wrote all your own songs. Now, add that up times 6. Woo! Or times 4 in this case, the Doors. 4 times platinum from the earliest, the first Doors. Doors, it's the Doors doing the Doors. Break on through!

0: Radio Bob.
1: Well, here you go. Now, you would think, this next band, you would think, you'd say, oh, they must have sold more records than Def Leppard. You know, you'd think, oh, they must have, you know, must be like 10 million or something. But check this out. Who's Next? My favorite Who album of all time. I love Who's Next. That album, it just, every song on there is great. It only sold 3 million records. Can someone explain that to me? Well, I hope this ain't a misprint. It seems like it should have a zero behind that three, but it don't. Here's Baba O'Reilly from Da Who.

Yeah, and out of that, we had some ZZ Top Eliminator. Uh-huh. Eliminator. What? How many do you think? Come on, guess. Sharp Dressed Man. How many albums think that sold? I had no idea. And it says right here, 10. 10 times platinum. That means they made about $3 an album, so that means they made $30 million from that record alone. Hey, Billy Gibbons, you out there listening? I need some money. I need some money. I need to borrow some money. Come on. Oh, well, never mind, Nirvana.

I am the host with the most. With the most. I don't know what I got the most of. I got the most of something. I guarantee you there's something in this world that I have the most of. And I don't know what it is. I don't know what it is, but it might be gall. I might have the most gall, you know, of anyone in the world. But I'll tell you who's got a lot of platinum albums. Little Metallica, the Black Album. Now, Metallica came on tour with Van Halen for the Monsters of Rock. And they were like not opening the show, but they were second to opening. There was a band called Kingdom Come, which kind of came and went. And Metallica followed them. And then there was Dokken and then the Scorpions and Van Halen. So they were, you know, they didn't have no gold albums or nothing back then. They were kind of humble guys. And I told them, I said, after this tour, after the first show, I saw how good they went down. I went, you guys are going to have, you know, you're going to sell a million records. Your next record is going to be, you know, platinum. They said, bullshit, man. I bet him each $100. The only guy that's ever paid up is Kurt. And I guess I went to dinner one time with Lars, and he didn't give me the $100, but he bought a pretty damn expensive dinner. But anyway, he could afford it. Metallica, the Black Album, Enter Sandman, 16 million records.

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1: Well, I didn't do so bad. Okay, so right now we're going to say this is one of the biggest albums I was involved with. But truthfully, all the albums with Van Halen sold 4, 5, 6 million records. Maybe even more. But I think 5150 might have been the quickest album to ever go to number one in the old days. That was before it had SoundScan. You used to have to sell a certain amount of records to hit the number one spot. SoundScan now is about the first week. So in the first week, 5150 sold 1 million records, the fastest selling record in Warner Brothers history at that time. And then it went to number one in 3 weeks and stayed there for 5 weeks. And here was the first single you ever heard from that. Little Van Halen breaking through with the Van Hagar, Why Can't This Be Love? 6 times platinum. Boom!

Oh, yeah. Whew, $22 million. Man, that's some pocket change, brother. Okay, you know, I keep talking about how much money it makes, but it does. If you don't get screwed out of it by the record companies, like a lot of bands sold millions of records and never made a penny. Yeah. But anyway, never mind that. Boston. The first Boston album at the time was the biggest first album of all time. Before that, I don't know who it was, but I think The Knack was before that, and they might have had it before that. But anyway, yeah, the Boston album, the first album, man, 17 million records. That freaking Tom Scholz, I'm going to go back. He's going to buy dinner next time I see that sucker, man. I'm telling you, damn. I toured with him for 9 months off that album, and then when the second album came out, Don't Look Back, I toured with him for 11 months, and it was the last time I was opening act on a tour, and I became a headliner from opening for Boston. They were the coolest band. Man, Brad Delp, everybody, so cool. And my old buddy Gary Peel's in that band. Now, but anyway, here's More Than a Feeling. Man, come on.

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1: In my first band ever recorded with Montrose. We're going to close out with the Montrose tune. So listen, let me tell you a little bit about the song. First song I ever wrote in my life was this song. Second thing is, when we started this band, we were so broke. When I left this band, I had what, $150 in my pocket, right? When I left unceremoniously, it was thrown out. But anyway, and we never made any money. But this album has gone on to sell 4, 5, 6 million records. I don't know, probably 5 or 6 by now. And it was never even on the charts. It never even made the top 100. But over the years, this has become a classic, and I'm honored. It's an honor to be able to say that my first song I ever wrote, first band I was ever in, has that kind of longevity. And God rest his soul. Here's some Montrose, a little Bad Motor Scooter.

And I touched your face, narcotic mind from lace, Mary Jane. And I called your name like an addicted to cocaine, cause all the stuff you'd rather play. And I